child talents of judgment. Lost in lust, life for things not but abundance. Entranced in assumptions, found enchantment in you. Mesmerized by your perception, in all I assume. Perfection presumed to a vision of bliss through visual conception. How perfection exists, reality dismissed. In fallacy found reason, embrace freedom. 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
1: 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Rocky Marciano, Sugar Ray Robinson, Joe Louis. 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

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She asked how I am, I said calm. She said I'm the man, I said in it. 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
0: Yeah, play the Sandstorm track.
1: What do you mean?
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1: Oh yeah!

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1: Who, me?
0: Yeah, play this Anselm track.
1: What do you mean?

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Reggae music is the root of all music. The only music with life. The only music that wake up the slumbering mentality and bring people into reality.

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